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2: We now have a tropical depression on the map. The National Hurricane Center issuing its first advisory on TD9 in the Southwest Gulf, projected to become a hurricane and make landfall between Pensacola and New Orleans. In Tallahassee, National Weather Service meteorologist Mark Wool says there's potential for flooding in the Panhandle and Big Bend.
3: As it moves to the north, there's a likelihood, I would say, that it would be kind of an unbalanced system with a much bigger wind field to the east. So that, again, brings Florida more into play if something develops.
2: Those areas already receiving 9 to 11 inches of rain since last week. Some Panhandle communities are getting ready to hand out sandbags. Governor DeSantis blasting the Palm Beach County Republican Party for its endorsement, now withdrawn, of Clerk of Court Mike Caruso. He's facing child sex abuse charges and was suspended by the governor, but Caruso maintains his innocence and continues to run.
4: These are very, very serious potential charges, and the process, I get, will work out. But from our perspective, for a Republican Party, why would you want to be doing an endorsement under those circumstances?
2: Speaking in West Palm Beach, the governor said party is fine, but sometimes you have to do the right thing. The county GOP had Caruso listed as one of its endorsements on a voter guide, the governor first commenting about it on X. State officials say the dengue fever outbreak in Florida isn't subsiding, with cases coming in at a steady pace. One factor keeping dengue around, mosquitoes are biting people already infected but not showing symptoms. Authorities in Polk County praising the driver of a school bus that overturned in a crash that killed a Winter Haven High School student and another driver. They say 34-year-old Jessica Dye was trapped in the wreckage, but freed herself to rescue her students. Tonight's Mega Millions jackpot worth $345 million. With Florida's News, I'm Gordon Burke.
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Well, good morning from WYBT at FM 98.1. Got us a little bit of Van Morrison here. A little tiptoe step down the hall to the coffee pot. Here we go.

FM 98.1 and WYBT early on Wednesday morning, middle of the work week. Yep. Kind of get stuff half done, right? No, that's not right.

0: There you go, Tom Petty and the Heartbreakers on WYBT and 98.1 FM. Neil Diamond coming up, some Lou Rawls, that'll be good. What else we have? Partly sunny, high of around 82 today. We'll see. I don't know. We've moved our football game from Friday night to Thursday night against Northview, and it'll be at home here in Blountstown, so we'll see how Friday night's weather turns out. It's supposed to be kind of bad.
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FM 98.1 and WYBT. Music we grew up with, like a little bit of the Bee Gees. Crank it up a little.

There you go. A little Huey Lewis in the news. You know, he doesn't sing anymore. No, he had something in his ear or throat or something. I don't know. He's done. But we like what he did while he was at it.

0: Rolling Stones on WYBT at FM 98.1. Time is on my side. Yeah, well, maybe. We've moved our Northview football game from Friday night to Thursday night because that's tomorrow night. Because some bad weather's supposed to be coming in here on Friday night, and you can't play football and that kind of stuff. So we'll just see how it all works out. Anyway, the game between Blountstown Tigers and Northview, scheduled for Friday night, has been moved to Thursday night.
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2: Tropical storm Isaias in the Gulf, expected to become a hurricane by tomorrow. A state of emergency now covers 25 counties, including Leon Bay and Escambia. National Weather Service's Will Redmond.
3: We're probably not going to have direct impacts from it. It looks like it's going to be steered towards somewhere in the Texas, Mississippi, Louisiana area.
2: A potential problem for the rest of the state, including South Florida, comes in the form of king tides, expected to start today again. Florida's bravest are getting more money for equipment and other needs. Senator Ashley Moody was in Lee County announcing $44 million in federal grants for fire departments across the state. She says it'll help ensure first responders have the resources they need to answer the call and keep Floridians safe. Today marks 3 years since about 1,200 Israelis were killed and 250 others taken hostage by Hamas.
4: Miami Beach bringing together elected officials, residents, and October 7th and Holocaust survivors at a morning ceremony at Fire Station 2 and a day of remembrance at the Holocaust Memorial. UM Professor Ira Sheshkin compares October 7th, 2023 to the attack on Pearl Harbor and 9/11.
5: Emphasizes the difference between free democracy and respect for human life and the fact that other people out there don't.
4: He doesn't think there'll be any movement toward a potential Middle East solution until after the upcoming Israeli elections. Eric Rodriguez, Miami.
2: A rapper who lives in Broward County appears to be in legal trouble. Davie Police serving a search warrant on behalf of Miami Police at Trippy Red's home in Southwest Ranches. No word on why. Hillsborough County Commissioners vote this morning on using disaster funds to pay for extra mosquito spraying to fight a dengue fever outbreak. Lee County Mosquito Control Director Aaron Lloyd.
6: Asking for that additional support is a responsible step.
2: The health department confirming 223 of the state's 252 locally transmitted dengue cases are in Hillsborough County. With Florida's News, I'm Natalie Rodriguez.
7: The Florida News Network presents CEOs You Should Know. Today, we spotlight Colonel Albert Mazza, Director of the Division of Law Enforcement for the Florida Fish and Wildlife Conservation Commission.
8: It's written in our car. It's kind of our motto is patrol, protect, preserve, right? It's the three P's. We patrol, protect, and then we preserve, right? What order that comes in can vary every day, right? But that's kind of what we do. So here's the 30,000-foot view of it. We're police officers that kind of maintain, we make sure that our resources are protected and that the visitors and the residents of the state are having a good, safe time on the water or in the woods. But to have the ability to affect people, get people excited about the outdoors, get people excited about enjoying this great state. I tell you what, it's very rewarding. 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It's a great career. I will tell you right now, if you're interested in getting into law enforcement or into public service, it's a great career. 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

0: There you go. Steve Miller Band on WYBT at FM 98.1. Stephen Stills coming up. Steve Perry coming up. Oh, yeah, we're full of Steves. And Julian Lennon, he's coming up in a little bit as well. So stick around for all that on WYBT and 98.1 FM, your home for Blountstown Tiger football. And that game Friday night between Blountstown and Northview, scheduled for Friday night here at home, has been moved to tomorrow night, Thursday night. Well, maybe some pretty bad weather coming in on Friday. Heavy lightning and stuff like you can't play football when it's lightning. No. So they're moving it to Thursday night. 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

talking about Julian Lennon a little while ago. 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

0: Julian Lennon on WYBT at FM 98.1. Sounds a little bit like his pa, don't he? All right, we'll get your weather forecast from Chris Smith at Panhandle Weather here in just a minute. We'll find out how bad today and tomorrow is going to be as far as the weather goes. 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
6: Well, we're going to have a couple days with drier weather and a few peaks of sunshine across our area. Highs today will climb up into the low 80s with a breezy northeasterly wind. Overnight tonight, lows will drop into the mid-60s. We back up into the low 80s on Thursday. Things begin to change as we head into Friday and the weekend. Of course, all of this is going to be predicated on what ends up happening with our tropical system. 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

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Watch out for the school buses, school guard crossings, and all that kind of stuff. Pay attention to those guys. They'll help you out a lot so you don't get in trouble. When them kids get you in trouble, they'll do it, little stinkers.

FM 98.1 and WYBT. It's the music we grew up with from the 60s, 70s, and a few of those 80s. I remember I had a cassette, an album, and an 8-track of Boston's first that included Long Time.

0: 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News up at 7 Central, Swap Shop at 8. We'll get our weather forecast from Chris Smith here in just a minute or so. So you need to stick around? Yeah, you do.
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3: Well, we're going to have a couple days with drier weather and a few peaks of sunshine across our area. Highs today will climb up into the low 80s with a breezy northeasterly wind. Overnight tonight, lows will drop into the mid-60s. We back up into the low 80s on Thursday. Things begin to change as we head into Friday and the weekend. Of course, all of this is going to be predicated on what ends up happening with our tropical system. 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

FM 98.1 and WYBT. Loving us a little bit of Aretha Franklin and George Michael. Oh, you're going to need to crank this up. It's good stuff right here.

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2: Tropical storm Isaias in the Gulf, expected to become a hurricane by tomorrow. A state of emergency now covers 25 counties, including Leon Bay and Escambia. National Weather Service's Will Redman.
3: We're probably not going to have direct impacts from it. It looks like it's going to be steered towards somewhere in the Texas, Mississippi, Louisiana area.
2: A potential problem for the rest of the state, including South Florida, comes in the form of king tides, expected to start today again. Florida's bravest are getting more money for equipment and other needs. Senator Ashley Moody was in Lee County, announcing $44 million in federal grants for fire departments across the state. She says it'll help ensure first responders have the resources they need to answer the call and keep Floridians safe. Today marks 3 years since about 1,200 Israelis were killed and 250 others taken hostage by Hamas.
4: Miami Beach bringing together elected officials, residents, and October 7th and Holocaust survivors at a morning ceremony at Fire Station 2 and a day of remembrance at the Holocaust Memorial. UM Professor Ira Sheshkin compares October 7th, 2023, to the attack on Pearl Harbor and 9/11.
5: Emphasizes the difference between free democracy and respect for human life and the fact that other people out there don't.
4: He doesn't think there'll be any movement toward a potential Middle East solution until after the upcoming Israeli elections. Eric Rodriguez, Miami.
2: A rapper who lives in Broward County appears to be in legal trouble. Davie Police serving a search warrant on behalf of Miami Police at Trippy Red's home in Southwest Ranches. No word on why. Hillsborough County Commissioners vote this morning on using disaster funds to pay for extra mosquito spraying to fight a dengue fever outbreak. Lee County Mosquito Control Director Aaron Lloyd.
6: Asking for that additional support is a responsible step.
2: The health department confirming 223 of the state's 252 locally transmitted dengue cases are in Hillsborough County. With Florida's News, I'm Natalie Rodriguez.
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13: 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Today is October 7th of 2026. This is Communication Officer Wade with Liberty County Sheriff's Office bringing you the report for the last 24 hours. We've had one 911 hangup, 35 business security checks, one traffic crash, two disabled abandoned vehicles, two informational calls, one school zone traffic enforcement, one suspicious activity, 10 traffic stops, one vehicle unlocked, EMS responded to no medical emergencies, fire responded to no calls for service. There was one booked into the county jail, David Anderson Jr. We have a total of 65 inmates in our county jail. This concludes our report for the Liberty County Sheriff's Office. Sheriff Dusty Arnold, thanks you for listening. Have a great day.
14: This is your Blood Sound Police Report for October 7th. Over the past 24 hours, our officers conducted the following: 12 extra patrols, 8 house checks, 6 traffic stops, 3 business checks, 2 welfare checks, 1 abandoned vehicle, 1 disabled vehicle, 1 disturbance, and 1 information call. This concludes your Blount Sound Police Report. Thank you and have a great day.
15: This is the Calhoun County Sheriff's Office, and here is your radio report for today. In the last 24 hours, there have been 2 extra protections, 2 business checks, no unlocked vehicles, 6 traffic stops, 2 traffic accidents, 1 welfare check, 3 fire department calls, 3 EMS calls, no warrant arrests, 9 civil processes, and 2 animal complaints. There are currently 65 males housed in the Calhoun County Jail and 12 females housed in the Liberty County Jail for a total of 77. Within the last 24 hours, there have been no individuals booked into the jail. The Calhoun County Sheriff's Office radio report is now concluded. Thank you for listening and have a wonderful day.
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23: 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The new scheduled date for the yard sale in Magnolia Square is Friday, November the 7th from 7 a.m. to 11 a.m. Again, Magnolia Square Park. Yard sale will continue, will go on, but with a new date. Again, the Bluntstown Main Street Project has rescheduled their community yard sale to Friday, November the 7th. Same great shopping, just a new date. Do you know of someone that is struggling with addiction? If so, there is hope. The most excellent way is an addiction recovery support group that meets each week in Bluntstown. It's free to anyone in Calhoun and Liberty County areas that needs support. The men meet on Sundays at 5 o'clock, and women meet on Wednesdays at 5:30. Meetings are held at 17019 Southeast Main Street in Bluntstown. And for more information, you may call 850-643-6587. 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It's the first Tuesday of the month at Sweet Magnolia Bakery in downtown Bluntstown. It's from 10 a.m. until 1 p.m., sponsored by Farm Bureau of Bluntstown and hosted by Career Source, Calhoun County Veterans Service, and American Legion Post 272. 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
12: Well, we're going to have a couple days with drier weather and a few peaks of sunshine across our area. Highs today will climb up into the low 80s with a breezy northeasterly wind. Overnight tonight, lows will drop into the mid-60s. We back up into the low 80s on Thursday. Things begin to change as we head into Friday and the weekend. Of course, all of this is going to be predicated on what ends up happening with our tropical system. 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

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Crank it up a little bit. Paul McCartney and Wings got them all together for this one song.

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FM 98.1 and WYBT, Cindy Lawford. That's right, that's good stuff. But don't forget now, change your plans from football on Friday to football on Thursday. The Bluntstown Northview game has been moved to tomorrow night.

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0: Diamond Girl. Yeah, that's good stuff. Carole King coming up. Blood, Sweat, and Tears. Maybe the Guess Who. A lot of good tunes as we work our way toward Swap Shop at 8 o'clock. Stick around.
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7: Well, we're going to have a couple days with drier weather and a few peaks of sunshine across our area. Highs today will climb up into the low 80s with a breezy northeasterly wind. Overnight tonight, lows will drop into the mid-60s. We back up into the low 80s on Thursday. Things begin to change as we head into Friday and the weekend. Of course, all of this is going to be predicated on what ends up happening with our tropical system. 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

Well, good morning. How you doing? Yeah, it's one of those days. Yeah, we don't have any football on Friday. We have football on Thursday night, starting tomorrow night. Well, it has to do with the weather. We'll get to that a little bit later on, so stay with us here at WYBT and 98.1 FM. And if you're having a birthday today, happy birthday. And you share that birthday with actor Andy Devine, Roy Rogers' sidekick. Yeah, he's in a lot of other stuff, too. He passed away in 77. In 1943, former Marine Lieutenant Colonel Oliver North was born. 1951, singer-songwriter John Mellencamp was born. He's 75 today. Let's see. 1959, TV personality Simon Cowell, American Idol, America's Got Talent. Yeah, he was born today. Glad to have you with us here on WYBT and 98.1 FM. We certainly appreciate it. And we played good tunes for everybody, including you.

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FM 98.1 at WYBT, 10 after 8, Central, cloudy, overcast. I know. Well, we're just rolling along, doing the best we can. Seems to be working so far. This is Peter Gabriel.

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Yeah, that good stuff right there, huh? Yeah, a little toe-tapping stuff. 21 after 8 at WIBT and FM 98.1. Don't forget, high school football for Calhoun and Liberty County is tomorrow night, not Friday. And we're going to treat it like it's a Friday. It'll all be done right here.

the good stuff. Neil Diamond, Cracklin' Rosie, right here on WYBT and FM 98.1. And again, out of the top five favorite groups of myself, this is one of the top five groups, Styx.

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3: Well, we're going to have a couple days with drier weather and a few peaks of sunshine across our area. Highs today will climb up into the low 80s with a breezy northeasterly wind. Overnight tonight, lows will drop into the mid-60s. We back up into the low 80s on Thursday. Things begin to change as we head into Friday and the weekend. Of course, all of this is going to be predicated on what ends up happening with our tropical system. 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

98.1 in WYBT. Good morning, 24 and a half away from 9. 1960 is a good year. Route 66 premiered on CBS TV. Buzz and Todd. You remember Route 66, right? Yeah, neat way to see America.

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5: 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What can we do for you?
6: Hey, yeah, I've got three female chocolate lab puppies. They're 11 weeks old. They're incredibly smart. I mean, the mother was potty trained and within 2 weeks. I'm in Walton County. I'm not in your listening area.
5: Mm-hmm.
6: But we have a rehoming fee, which is negotiable. 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If anybody's interested, you can call Brian, which is me, 850-614-0495, or my wife, Tammy, which is 850-614-0496. 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
5: 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And you can be reached at 850-614-0495 or 96.
6: That's correct.
5: All right. Good deal. 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
5: No, YBT. Y'all boy Tom.
6: Gotcha.
5: And on some days you can get it on 98.1 FM. I've done it. 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And we're working on the website. 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And, you know, so you can get it. It's out there somewhere. I do it every Friday night with football.
6: Well, I'm a truck driver, and I lived in Georgia, and I used to love Swap Shop when we had it up there.
5: Yeah.
6: And I mean, it's just sometimes there's just some really, really great deals.
5: Uh-huh.
6: And a lot of people are limited when it comes to the certain things like animals or firearms with social media.
5: Right.
6: So it's just a fantastic way to get you know, information and material out to people. And I'm very glad that y'all are there.
5: Well,
6: and I will look up WYBT.
5: Yeah. Yeah, it's WYBTradio.com.
6: Gotcha.
5: There you go. Yeah, if you're truck driving, you can carry us all the way from the state, Georgia, Florida line. You can carry us from Fort Walton all the way to New York and points beyond.
6: Yeah, if I just have a wallet to carry big enough to carry that with me with.
5: That'll work, my friend. Thank you so much for tuning in and listening. We're glad to have you.
6: Yes, sir. Thank you.
5: All right. We'll see if we can take care of those chocolate labs for you. We'll move it around a couple of times. How about that?
6: Yes, sir. I appreciate it.
5: All right.
6: Thank
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Firefall on WIBT and 98.1 FM. Let's see. Along with, we have those three female chocolate lab dogs about 11 weeks old. They're available now. Let's see. Liberty County at Cottondale game. That game has been moved to tomorrow night, just like the Blundstown Northview game. Moved to tomorrow night. Nothing's going to be happening outdoors from one of these schools on Friday night, because that's the day that things are, well, so far indications are that, I don't know how to pronounce that new hurricane. Well, it's not a hurricane, it's a tropical storm. But we're talking winds of 90 to 110 miles per hour. And basically heading toward the downtown Pensacola area. We might get, since we're on that busy kind of funky side of a tropical storm, we're probably going to wind up getting some wind and some rain out of that, but nothing like a cat, nothing like Michael. Nope, nothing like Michael, no. So keep that in mind. That's where it's going to be. And all our football games have been moved to tomorrow night, not Friday night. Liberty County is taking on... I'll get it in a minute. Cottondale, that's right. They're on the road to Cottondale. Blundstown Tigers are at home taking on Northview. So there you go. Just something, a little reminder with all the games have been moved to tomorrow night, not Friday night. So keep that in mind. We'll have all the action, if you can't make it to the game, here on 98.1 FM.

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2: A new tropical storm is expected to become this year's first Atlantic hurricane, and it threatens several Gulf Coast states. Rory O'Neill reports.
3: The forecasters at the National Hurricane Center expect tropical storm Isaias to intensify rapidly. It's on track to become a Category 2 hurricane as it moves north through the Gulf, impacting the Florida Panhandle, Alabama, Mississippi, and perhaps parts of Louisiana late Friday into Saturday. Isaias has maximum sustained winds of 40 miles per hour. It could become the first hurricane to form in the Atlantic this year in what has otherwise been a quiet season in the tropics. I'm Rory O'Neill.
2: Governor DeSantis is blasting the Palm Beach County Republican Party for its endorsement, which it's now withdrawn, for Clerk of Court Mike Caruso. He's facing child sex abuse charges and was suspended by the governor, but Caruso maintains his innocence and continues to run.
4: These are very, very serious potential charges, and the process I get will work out. But from our perspective, for a Republican Party, why would you want to be doing an endorsement under those circumstances?
2: Speaking in West Palm Beach, DeSantis said, party is fine, but sometimes you just have to do the right thing. County GOP

0: GOP had Caruso listed as one of its endorsements on a voter guide. The governor first commented about it on X. Florida Attorney General James Uthmeyer joining the chorus of lawsuits filed against router manufacturer TP-Link. 59-page lawsuit accuses the company of misleading consumers about its product security. Uthmeyer and the other plaintiffs also allege the company has ties to the Chinese Communist Party.
1: Chinese state-sponsored hackers exploited TP-Link routers sitting in American living rooms. Many of those models cannot even update themselves automatically, and TP-Link has stopped supporting them.
0: Company officials vehemently deny any wrongdoing. The Florida's News, I'm Reed Shepard.
2: Ever feel invisible crossing the street? You might be to unsuspecting drivers. Florida saw over 12,000 pedestrian-related crashes last year, which has increased every year since 2020. Make yourself seen to drivers. 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
1: 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Again, the Blountstown game at home against Northview has been moved up one night to Thursday night of this week instead of Friday.
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2: Florida gasoline prices heading back up. Statewide average today, $4.18 a gallon. And Florida's top legal eagle, James Upmeyer, says we won't sell out our kids.
3: They told parents the apps were safe. Most of the country took a recent settlement with Meta, but Florida did not. That payout was barely a few weeks of Meta's revenue. It's a slap on the wrist, and it does not cover a single child in this state.
2: Florida prosecutors are pushing a court to force Meta to disable addictive features on apps, including Facebook and Instagram, accusing the company of knowingly exposing teens to predators, anxiety, and depression. And the Department of Homeland Security Miami field office announcing the seizure of 90 fuel shipments destined for Cuba.
4: This is a deliberate effort to undermine U.S. sanctions.
5: DHS Miami Special Agent Jose Figueroa says the $3 million in fuel shipments were thought to be unlawfully exported to Cuba as part of a sanctions evasion scheme.
4: You have 71 shipments here at Port Everglades. You have 19 shipments at the Port of Houston. Over 600,000 gallons of fuel going to this one sanctioned entity.
5: He says several exporters are under investigation for potential involvement in the illegal shipments. U.S. embargo has caused daily blackouts on the island nation and comes with threats of U.S. military action against Cuba. Karen Curtis, Miami.
2: A storm surge watch now in effect from the mouth of the Mississippi River all the way east to Yankee Town near Tampa. Tropical storm Isaias could push a life-threatening tidal surge up to 7 feet inland.
6: That part of the area is very susceptible to high water.
2: Eric Blake of the National Hurricane Center warns Isaias is forecast to undergo rapid strengthening into a hurricane by tomorrow. Hurricane watch blankets the coast from Mississippi to Indian Pass, Florida. Florida Lottery says tonight's Powerball jackpot is worth an estimated $485 million. Friday's Mega Millions grand prize not far behind, $364 million. With Florida's News, I'm Al Lewis.
7: The Florida News Network presents CEOs You Should Know. Today we spotlight Colonel Albert Mazza, Director of the Division of Law Enforcement for the Florida Fish and Wildlife Conservation Commission.
8: It's written in our car, it's kind of our motto, is patrol, protect, preserve, right? It's the three P's. We patrol, protect, and then we preserve, right? What order that comes in can vary every day, right? But that's kind of what we do. So here's the 30,000 foot view of it. We're police officers that kind of maintain, we make sure that our resources are protected and that the visitors and the residents of the state are having a good, safe time on the water or in the woods. But to have the ability to affect people, get people excited about the outdoors, get people excited about enjoying this great state. I tell you what, it's very rewarding. 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It's a great career. I will tell you right now, if you're interested in getting into law enforcement or into public service, it's a great career. 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

0: 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The Blountstown Northview game scheduled for Friday night has been moved up to Thursday night of this week due to inclement weather coming in on Friday to our area. Again, the Blountstown game at home against Northview has been moved up one night to Thursday night of this week instead of Friday. Lindy's Chicken in the west end of Blountstown. 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Lindy's has been serving it up fresh. This is not fast food. It's great food fast. All the sides you want make a complete meal or just chicken. People keep coming back again and again. If you haven't been lately, check it out. Lindy's. That's where they say no matter what you're scheduled, you gotta eat somewhere, and we need the money. Lindy's Chicken. West End, Blountstown. Lindy's.
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0: 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John Rogers, careful driving, especially in the school zones. Elton on the way, also Neil Diamond and Alicia Bridges.
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0: 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Rest of the afternoon looking pretty nice. This evening, 63 the overnight low with a cloudy sky. 20% chance of rain for your Thursday, 82 the high tomorrow.
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0: 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John Rogers here, back at you in the morning, 6 to 10. It is Jim Dooley. And straight ahead, BTO.
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0: 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John Rogers with Three Dog Night on the way. 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

Lots of clouds tonight, 63 the overnight low, 20% chance of rain tomorrow with a high of 82. 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

0: 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The music to shag by plays right here. Timmy Thomas, Wang Chung coming up.
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2: Florida gasoline prices heading back up. Statewide average today, $4.18 a gallon. And Florida's top legal eagle, James Uffmeyer, says we won't sell out our kids.
3: They told parents the apps were safe. Most of the country took a recent settlement with Meta, but Florida did not. That payout was barely a few weeks of Meta's

0: are under investigation for potential involvement in the illegal shipments. The U.S. embargo has caused daily blackouts on the island nation and comes with threats of U.S. military action against Cuba. Karen Curtis, Miami.
1: A storm surge watch now in effect from the mouth of the Mississippi River all the way east to Yankee Town near Tampa. Tropical storm Isaias could push a life-threatening tidal surge up to 7 feet inland.
2: That part of the area is very susceptible to high water.
1: Eric Blake of the National Hurricane Center warns Isaias is forecast to undergo rapid strengthening into a hurricane by tomorrow. Hurricane watch blankets the coast from Mississippi to Indian Pass, Florida. Florida Lottery says tonight's Powerball jackpot is worth an estimated $485 million. Friday's Mega Millions grand prize not far behind, $364 million. With Florida's news, I'm Al Lewis.
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7: Welcome, listeners. Today is October 7th of 2026. This is Communication Officer Wade with Liberty County Sheriff's Office bringing you the report for the last 24 hours. We've had one 911 hangup, 35 business security checks, one traffic crash, two disabled abandoned vehicles, two informational calls, one school zone traffic enforcement, one suspicious activity, 10 traffic stops, one vehicle unlocked, EMS responded to no medical emergencies, fire responded to no calls for service. There was one booked into the county jail, David Anderson, Jr. We have a total of 65 inmates in our county jail. This concludes our report for the Liberty County Sheriff's Office. Sheriff Dusty Arnold, thank you for listening. Have a great day.
8: This is your Blountstown Police Report for October 7th. Over the past 24 hours, our officers conducted the following. 12 extra patrols, 8 house checks, 6 traffic stops, 3 business checks, 2 welfare checks, 1 abandoned vehicle, 1 disabled vehicle, 1 disturbance, and 1 information call. This concludes your Blountstown Police Report. 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
9: This is the Calhoun County Sheriff's Office, and here is your radio report for today. In the last 24 hours, there have been 2 extra protections, 2 business checks, no unlocked vehicles, 6 traffic stops, 2 traffic accidents, 1 welfare check, 3 fire department calls, 3 EMS calls, no warrant arrests, 9 civil processes, and 2 animal complaints. There are currently 65 males housed in the Calhoun County Jail and 12 females housed in the Liberty County Jail for a total of 77. Within the last 24 hours, there have been no individuals booked into the jail. The Calhoun County Sheriff's Office radio report is now concluded. Thank you for listening and have a wonderful day.
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1: 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Historic Bluntstown Main Street yard sale has been rescheduled due to weather. The new scheduled date for the yard sale in Magnolia Square is Friday, November the 7th, from 7 a.m. to 11 a.m., again, Magnolia Square Park. Yard sale will go on, but with a new date. Again, the Bluntstown Main Street Project has rescheduled their community yard sale to Friday, November the 7th. Same great shopping, just a new date. Do you know of someone that is struggling with addiction? If so, there is hope. The most excellent way is an addiction recovery support group that meets each week in Bluntstown. It's free to anyone in Calhoun and Liberty County areas that needs support. The men meet on Sundays at 5 o'clock, and women meet on Wednesdays at 5:30. Meetings are held at 17019 Southeast Main Street in Bluntstown. And for more information, you may call 850-643-6587. 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

0: 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I'm John Rogers. 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
2: 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Again, the Blountstown game at home against Northview has been moved up one night to Thursday night of this week instead of Friday.
3: This is Calhoun County Sheriff Michael Bryant. 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While these devices provide numerous educational, creative, and social opportunities, they also present unique risks, many of which arise from the apps installed on them. As parents and guardians, it is essential to be aware of what apps your child is using, understand how these apps work, and recognize potential dangers.
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slight chance of rain in your Thursday forecast, 20% tomorrow, with a high of 82 expected. 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
2: Florida gasoline prices heading back up. Statewide average today, $4.18 a gallon. And Florida's top legal eagle, James Uffmeyer, says we won't sell out our kids.
3: They told parents the apps were safe. Most of the country took a recent settlement with Meta, but Florida did not. That payout was barely a few weeks of Meta's revenue. It's a slap on the wrist, and it does not cover a single child in this state.
2: Florida prosecutors are pushing a court to force Meta to disable addictive features on apps, including Facebook and Instagram, accusing the company of knowingly exposing teens to predators, anxiety, and depression. And the Department of Homeland Security Miami field office announcing the seizure of 90 fuel shipments destined for Cuba.
4: This is a deliberate effort to undermine U.S.

0: Eric Blake of the National Hurricane Center warns Isaias is forecast to undergo rapid strengthening into a hurricane by tomorrow. Hurricane watch blankets the coast from Mississippi to Indian Pass, Florida. Florida Lottery says tonight's Powerball jackpot is worth an estimated $485 million. Friday's Mega Millions grand prize not far behind, $364 million. With Florida's news, I'm Al Lewis.
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0: 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John Rogers here. 63 the overnight low this evening, less than a 20% chance of rain. Your Thursday looking pretty nice. 20% chance of shower activity tomorrow with a high of 82. Journey and Marvin Gaye on the way.
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2: 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Again, the Bucktown game at home against Northview has been moved up one night to Thursday night of this week instead of Friday.
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0: 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And don't forget, Jim Dooley back with you in the morning, 6 to 10. 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